0: late one night.
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Wait a

walking down Park Avenue the other day. I was whistling Jeanine Automia. A fella who was coming in the opposite direction, he bumped right into me. I didn't say nothing, I was gonna keep on going. Don't you think he turned around and said, well, don't you look where you're going? I stood aghast, as it wasn't my fault. Then he pushed me off the sidewalk onto the asphalt. So I ups to him, and he ups to me. And I ups to him, and I said, I said it was his fault. He said it was my fault. I said it was his fault. He said, if you don't like it, I'll punch you right in the proboscis. I was so mad I was frothing at the kneecaps. So I ups to him, and he ups to me. But I don't do nothing. I just keeps my attitude, see? Then I said, wait a minute, Mac. You might look like a lumberjack, but you can't bulldoze me. And with that, to show him who was boss, I puts a chip on my shoulder and said, knock it off, knock it off. 5 minutes later, the chip was still there, but the shoulder was gone. So I ups to him again, and he ups to me again. So I goes my way, and he goes my way. Well, exhausted, fatigued, and tired too, I stopped at a nearby pharmacy for my daily vitamins. I was munching vitamin A, B, C, and D, and was getting down to E, F, G, and H, when I feels a tap on my shoulder and a voice saying, have one on me, partner. Thinking it was the same chump, I whirls around as quick as a flash, I ups to him, when I finds myself face to face with a Westerner, a tough hombre. So I stops up to him and I says, pardon me, stranger, a stone got in my shoe. You needn't start a cussing. I haven't done anything to you. Recognizing a drawl in my voice, he asked me where I hails from. And when I said Bar Z Ranch, Phoenix, Tombstone, Arizona, he hits me with his leather boot, blackens my eye, knocks me down, picks me up, knocks me down, picks me up. But I kept smiling through it all. I had a smile. He had his fist in my mouth. So I left him to his own resources. Now the scene changes. 3 years has elapsed. I've grown a perfect toupee and I've prospered. I'm laying on the beach at Waikiki, just a millionaire on the loose, when I feel someone tickle me on the nose and a voice singing a La Carouse. It

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So I ups to him, and he ups to me. So I goes my way, and he goes the way of all flesh.

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The time is 30 minutes past the hour.

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He plays the sweetest music in the land. 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

night's kisses. 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
1: Baby, now look here, mama. 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
0: I like fine. 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
0: You're faithful and you're fair. Put it there, skin me that, skin me.
2: You've got that something in your voice so right for selling cheese.
1: Hustle a lot of this stuff.
0: Put it there, pal. Put it there.
1: Put that back in a bowl.
0: You know, I think your jokes are great.
1: Really?
0: It's just that folks are hard to please.
2: They're just snobs, that all.
0: Put it there, pal. Put it there. Your face could make a fortune. Just your nose should make a lot.
2: How do you siphon? I like the way you wear those gaudy colored shirts you've got. Boy, the only time a rainbow ever covered up a pot.
0: You're such a perfect square.
2: Uh-oh, is that on the paper there?
1: Put
2: Let me see the square.
1: It,
2: where?
1: It,
2: where? How do we see it?

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1: Sorry, I have my heavy underwear on.
0: Oh, just to what's around to the adrenaline, huh?
1: Well, okay, if I lead. My colleague.
0: My crony.
1: My cohort.
0: My friend.
1: Companions.
0: Confederates.
1: Chums to the end.
0: Like meat and potatoes.
1: Or salt and tomatoes.
2: Boy, what a blend. Don't put it in the paper.
1: Don't worry about me.
2: Don't put it on the air.
1: I'll finish.
2: Don't put it in your pipe. Put it there.
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I wouldn't feel so lonely for someone I really love and adore. 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

0: playing the music of the early 1900s to the cylinder era, up to the big bands of the 30s. 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
1: Wait a minute, wait a minute. When I walk down the street, why am I always molested by beautiful women? They want a lock of my hair. And the funny part of it is, I give it out lock for lock, as fast as it grows in. How humiliating, how humiliating. The question on everyone's lips is, why am I the second Don Juan and twice as good as the first? Is it the mischievous twinkle in my eye? Is it my savoir faire? Or is it my diet of hors d'oeuvres that makes me so debonair? No, I got a system, and with this system, I'm just a hot potato. Stop that music. Stop that music. I'll tell you my secret, but I want you to keep it scarce. Friends, my words of wisdom will be echoed around the world. Now get this. First you tip your hatter, roll your eyes and give it chatter. Now everyone shout, that's half the chorus of the

Now first you tip your hatter, roll your eyes and give a datter. Now everyone shout, what a system, strictly dynamite. Every debutante says they want Durante. Now start to turn her, again you turn her. Folks, I suppose you get a little dizzy turning, but it's part of my system.

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Good old jazz. Everyone had to swing. 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I couldn't play it or sing it. If you bring me Ellington, I promise you.

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No gimmicks, no nonsense. Over here, we don't cater to the least common denominator. We know you want traditional to the point radio, just like it was in the 20s and 30s. 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

Lucky Strike presents Buddy Clark, popular young singer heard regularly on your hit parade. Accompanied by the Lucky Strike Orchestra under the direction of Richard Himber, Buddy Clark sings a song that looks like an even bigger hit than the music goes round and round. It's by Mir Besushain.

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When you do your supper, do your supper on my way. 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
1: Birdman. Birdman. You are a sissy.

look at Ferdinand switching. If Ferdinand ain't sissy, well, just look up there. Ferdinand got his hand on his

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come true. All through the hours, the minutes, the seconds that you answer the starlight, the moonlight that beckons. 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

0: what must I beat out?
1: 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Swing about rhythm.
0: I got it gated, so I got rhythm. I've got rhythm and I know it's true. Got so much rhythm, don't know what to do. I've got rhythm, who could ask for anything more? Armstrong plays it and you can't bet, gonna sing it like he plays it on his old cornet. I've got rhythm, who could ask for anything more? Duke Ellington, Moody Indigo, Cab Calloway, Minute and Mooch Air. The Mills Brothers and he's a bird. Got the toys and I got the tune. 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I've got rhythm. Who could ask for anything more? Shim Shammy is the name of this step. Oh, Shammy is the name of this step. Shim Shammy is the name of this step. Supposed to be a break right over there. Bump to bump and you cross over here. Bump to bump and you cross over there.

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1: You're in the Swing Era.

welcome to the Swing Era. This is your host, Bud Pearson. We're glad you joined us. What was the Swing Era? In the early 1930s, when jazz and pop music came together, the Swing Era was born, bringing with it great swing bands, musicians, and the singers with their priceless recorded legacy. Today, a real treat. We're swinging to the singing of Al Boley. Yes, Al's here with Ray Noble and his orchestra of great musicians, with some of Al Boley's best and fun recordings from 1931 to 1938. So let's get started.

would thrill a nation. Your face would be adored. You'd make a great sensation with wealth and fame, your reward. And if you should kiss the way you kiss when we are all alone, you'd make every girl, a man, a fan worshipping at your throne. Daddy, daddy, daddy, daddy.

You heard it on the Swing Era. Al Boley singing. Last heard the April 1934, You Ought to Be in Pictures, with help from Laurie Payne's baritone, Max Goldberg's trumpet, and the trombone of Lou Davis. You Ought to Be in Pictures, Al Boley with Ray Noble's orchestra. And in the middle, Al sang Hold My Hand from June 1934. The trumpet was Nat Ganella or Max Goldberg, Harry Burley's viola, and some frisky drumming by Bill Hardy. And starting the swing era today from a month later, July 1934, Al's vocal on Over My Shoulder, again with Ray Noble and with his arrangement, with some fine section work. Al Boley sings on the swing era.

in when I walk out. And who gives you that hidey high, baby? Who's that who's got me jealous on you? Who walks in when I walk out? Come tell me now. Don't you know you're my baby? 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Something that just me. 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Who's that who's got me off?

On the swing era, Al Boley singing and swinging. Last up, the February 1934 gem, Who Walks In When I Walk Out, with Ray Noble. With all the guys heard from, Harry Burley's viola, tenor, and clarinet, the trombone of Lou Davis, and Freddie Gardner's alto and barry. And before that, a composition of Noel Coward with the New Mayfair Orchestra under Ray Noble, with one of my favorites, 20th Century Blues, from November 1931, again with Nat's trumpet and Freddie's clarinet. And at the top of the set, Al Boley singing with the Lou Stone Orchestra, Mama, I Wanna Make Rhythm, from April 1938. Al Boley singing on the swing era.

You heard it on the Swing Era. Just up, Ray Noble's orchestra with Al Boley singing You Ought to See Sally on Sunday, supported by all the boys in the band, Nat, Lou, Harry, Laurie, and Freddie. The piano was probably Harry Jacobson. You Ought to See Sally on Sunday, recorded December 1933. And first up, Al was hustling and bustling for Baby, from March 1933. Heard were Jacobson's piano, Burley's viola and tenor, Payne's baritone, and Max Goldberg's trumpet taking it out. Al Boley singing and swinging.

Ah, there is absolutely no question about it. You are listening to The Swing Era. I'm your host, Bud Pearson, and I would welcome any comments or requests. 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Back to The Swing Era, where it's the winter of 1932.

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Been to see the cup final? Oh, I can see it right in your eye. You're just dying for it,

Foley singing on the swing era. Last up, the Ray Noble New Mayfair Orchestra back again with Shout for Happiness, recorded February 1931. We heard Al's conversation with trumpeter Max Goldberg on Shout for Happiness. And before that, an invitation to dance from Al Boley, the July 1933 Roll Up the Carpet. Helping out were Lou Davis and his trombone and Harry Burley's tenor sax. And kicking off the second half of the swing era, Al doing a great job on It's Great to Be in Love, a New Mayfair February 1932 gem. And you heard it on the swing era.

0: on the Swing Era, the voice of Al Boley. Just heard Al with Ray Noble and the July 1934 All I Do Is Dream of You, with Jacobson's piano, Ganello or Goldberg's trumpet, and Freddie Gardner's alto. In the middle, Al with a Benny Carter composition titled Blues in My Heart, with Noble's New Mayfair Orchestra. Helping out were Gardner's alto, Goldberg's trumpet, and Burley's viola. Blues in My Heart from February 1932. And starting the set, another one of my favorites, the October 1933, My Hat's on the Side of My Head, with Lou's trombone and I suspect the baritone of Freddie Gardner. Al Boley singing on the Swing Era.
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0: get a date with an angel.
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0: Come on, gang, flap your wings. Got a date with an angel. Got to meet her at 7. Got a date with an angel. And I'm on my way to

On the last set of the Swing Era, more gems by the New Mayfair Orchestra with Al Boley. Al sang "This Is the Day of Days," recorded October 1931. The trumpet was Max and the drums, Bill Harty. And before that, "Come Right In, I've Got a Date with an Angel," from a month later in November 1931, with some tasty Freddie Gardner alto. And starting off the last set, the March 1933 "Stay on the Right Side of the Road," Al Boley sang with help from Davis and Payne. Sadly, Al died in April 1941 at age 43, a victim of the London Blitz. And there you have it, Al Boley singing and swinging on the Swing Era.

us so much music in so little time, but we'll be back next week with more records. You can count on that. This is Bud Pearson, hoping you've enjoyed the swinging and singing of Al Boley today. If you did, join us here next time when we'll present more artists who created the styles and the sounds of the swing era. We'll see you then, and remember, it don't mean a thing if it ain't got that swing.

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1 year ago, Joe was married to Flo. Of quarrels they never had many. Last night she threw at him an old shoe. Of kisses she didn't throw any. The trouble it started about his week's pay. She told him how much he could spend. When he kicked, she said, "I'm going home to Mama." But she didn't, so that's the end. It happens in many families when you're married a year or more. It happens in many

2 years ago, he was married to Flo. Of flirting, he hadn't done any. But last week, he fell for his typewriter Nell. On her, he spent many a penny. Last night, he invited her out to a show. For a moment, he thought himself blind. Just imagine his feelings when he turned around. His wife was a man behind. It happens in many families when you're married a year or more. It happens in many families, so newlyweds don't get sore. His wife was lucky and beat him home. He slept all night at the door. It happens in many families when you're married a year or more. 4 years ago, he was married to Flo. Of children now, they have quite many. Their oldest boy, Ray, played hooky one day. Some kid rubbered on him named Benny. His mother was angry and grabbed a big stick, and under the house the boy flew. When the old man came home, he crawled under for him. Ray said, "Is she after you too?" It happens in many families when you're married a year or more. It happens in many families, so newlyweds don't get sore. He spanked him where you can imagine until his hands they were sore. It happens in many families when you're married a year.

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1: In gay resorts, the lights are bright.

Willie Fitzgibbons, who used to sell ribbons and stood up all day on his feet, grew very spoony on Madeline Mooney, who'd rather be dancing than eat. Each evening she'd tag him to some dance hall, drag him, and when the band started to play, she'd up like a silly and grab tired Willie, steer him on the floor, and she'd say, waltz me around again, Willie, around, around, around. The music is dreamy, its features and creamy, oh, don't let my feet touch the ground. I feel like a ship on an ocean of joy, I just want to holler out loud, ship ahoy. 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Willie DeVere was a dry goods cashier. At his desk he would sit all the day, till his doctor advising said start exercising, or else he would soon fade away. One night this poor loony met Madeline Mooney Fitzgibbons and shouted with joy, she's a good health regainer, you found a great trainer, just wait till she hollers, my boy. 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

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The time is 30 minutes past the hour.

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0: Hello? 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

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The time is 30 minutes past the hour.

go west, but I've got a different hunch. I'll be leaving in the summer, and I won't get back till fall. Goodbye, Broadway. Hello, Montreal. With a sign up on the table, I'll be laughing at you all. Goodbye, Broadway. Hello, Montreal. That old tin pail. 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You know, that pail was never meant to carry what they call a ginger ale. And you know, if my wife wants me, you can tell her where to call. It's goodbye, Broadway. Hello, Montreal.

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0: with us, so everybody come on and sing with us. The fat, the feet, the food, they with the floor and floor. The fat, feet, food, they with the floor and floor. The fat, feet, food, they with the floor and floor. The floor door, the floor door, the floor door, the floor door. 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
0: That's a killer.
1: Oh, man, that's a killer. Let's play that again, man.
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they're three. Some cat will be putting his key right where you're supposed to be. So boys, take my advice and try to do the best you can, because as long as a gal is a gal, they'll use it as long as you are a man. Yeah, a woman is no good.

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But I turned around and looked at me. Blimey, I lost the show.

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But I turned around and looked at me. Whoops, nobody here.

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The time is 30 minutes past the hour.

I was so cute when I was young. My name was on most every tongue. Yes, the gals round home would fight to see which one could hold me on her knee. If perchance then I should weep, they'd put me in their beds to sleep. That was the way it used to be. Yes, it. But not lately. Not lately. No, sir. Not lately. Not for me. Things don't seem to be coming my way. Not lately. The hugging and kissing they gave me then, they're giving it now to other men. I thought my chance would come again. But not lately. I got a job in a coal mine. Coast work like that's all right in my line. At mealtime in my boarding place, landlady asked me, says, did you wash your face? I thought she was trying to kid. I said, madam, why, of course I did. I used to bathe it most regularly. But not lately. Not lately. No, ma'am. Not lately. Not for me. Water does not seem to agree with me now. Not lately. Because you know the prohibition's a new cause of crime. When you could get a drink for a dime, then I used to use water every time. Yes. But not lately. No, dollar now.

Willikahalli, Willikahau. It won't be long till my ship will be sailing.

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frozen on Jamozin. Losing, dozing, 10 cents a dozen. What do you mean? 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I'm just getting ready to cut out. Sack dee bop body down. 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Now you see, I'm posing.

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The time is 30 minutes past the hour.

they have beach nights. Back in Nagasaki, where the fellas who do backy and the women make you wacky boo. 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It puts a hurry in hurricane. Back in Nagasaki, where the fellas do backy and the women make you wacky boo. 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Boy, hope to call. South Dakota, earth-shaped milkshakes, 10 cents apiece. They hug and they kiss each night. Oh, by Jenko, it's worth that price. Back in Nagasaki, where the fellas do the backy and the women make you wacky boo. Debatu, da-do, do, debatu, day. 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And the women make you wacky boo. They hug and kiss each night. Oh, by Jenko, boy, it's worth that price. Back in Nagasaki, where the fellas do the backy and the women make you wacky boo. You got some mama, then your troubles increase. Oh, South Dakota, South Dakota, earth-shaped milkshake, 10 cents apiece. They hug and kiss each night by Django. Oh, it's worth that price.

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2: Knock, knock.
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2: Reba.
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2: Leo.
1: Leo who?
2: Leo, Leo, Leo. Knock, knock.

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I often try to face them when in the fields they browse. 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I'd love to be a cow.

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The time is 30 minutes past the hour.

'cause angels are so few. But until the day that one comes along, I'll string along with you. I'm looking for an angel to sing my love song to. And until the day that one comes along, I'll sing my song to you. For every little fault that you have, say I've got three or four. 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So until the day that one comes along, I'll string along with you.

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That's what we do here. 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

church bells ringing, here's the song my heart keeps singing. 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

Hello to all the good music aficionados all over the world. Come on into the old study here. We've got room. We're going to get things underway with a song that was composed by Al Stillman and Paul McCrane back in 1942. It was a big, big hit for one band. And that band, of course, was the legendary Glenn Miller. The song, Jukebox Saturday Night.

One of the classics from Glenn Miller's orchestra, featuring, of course, the Modern Airs. It mentioned Harry James in there. Speaking of Harry James, I've got one of Harry's last recordings. Harry and I did a broadcast from the Hub Ballroom. I think it was back in 1978. And this album had just come out at that time. It was one of those direct disc ones. Sonny Payne on drums here with Harry and the 2 o'clock jump.

Harry James and the Music Makers and the 2 o'clock jump. That was recorded in a chapel in Hollywood because the acoustics were so great. We have a toll-free number here on the original Big Band Showcase, wherever you might be in the continental United States or Canada. It's 1-866-625-4475. That's 1-866-625-4475. We play the music of the 1920s, 30s, 40s, and the good big bands working today. We're going to go back to 1936. Bob Crosby and the Bobcats, and a young girl by the name of Judy Garland is singing with the Bob Crosby Band. Here's one called Swing, Mr. Charlie.

Bob Crosby and the Bobcats, which you heard right there. But those of you who enjoy some of those old movies, that's taken from a great old movie, a lot of fun, called Girl Crazy, back in 1943. The character's name was Danny Churchill, and he was played by Mickey Rooney, going to Harvard College. And Mickey's doing a little bit too much partying. So his father, a very concerned gentleman, decided, well, I'm not going to waste my money on this. I'm going to take him out of that and put him in a different college. And he did, in the hope, of course, that he's going to stay away from girls and concentrate on his studies. How did that work out, guys? Anyway, walking 8 miles from the train depot to the college, he meets Ginger Gray. It was Judy Garland, and falls immediately in love with her. Swing, Mr. Charlie, 1943. See if you can find it. You're listening to the original Big Band Showcase. Our program is coming your way from the Windy City of Chicago. Hello to our friends in England. Here's the Pasadena Roof Garden Orchestra. Oh, if I had a talking picture of you.

0: That song was originally released back in 1929. Of course, that wasn't the 1929 version. That's the Pasadena Roof Garden Orchestra. They were out and very popular back in the early 1980s. A very good sounding band. If I Had a Talking Picture of You. This is the original Big Band Showcase. Our program comes your way from Chicago. We're going to take a short break, and then I'll be right back.
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0: Hello to our friends in Miami Beach, Florida. 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

How did you do? 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Hello to Audrey, who lives in Winnetka, Illinois. She wondered if we could play Big Noise from Winnetka, taken from the old Jack Teagarden show. We found it. We've got it. Here's the Big Noise from Winnetka. Jackson T. and Company.

Yeah, there you have it. That's Big Noise from Winnetka. Jack Teagarden, little band he put together. They recorded that at the Round Table out on the West Coast. I believe in Washington. Back, probably around 1959 or so. Big Noise from Winnetka. Originally, of course, Ray Budick and Bob Haggard's tune that they made so popular back in the 1940s. Glenn Gray. Here's Glenn and the band and the Casa Loma Stomp.

0: the Casaloma Orchestra, and the Casaloma Stop, Glenn Gray. We're going to take a short break, and then I'll be right back.
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0: Police headquarters, Inspector Craig.
1: What? What did you say? We'll be right over.
2: What's up, Inspector?
0: Funny, that was Gregory Laurie, the art dealer. He just called to say he killed his brother.
3: Oh, hello, Inspector. I'm glad you've come. Something dreadful has happened.
0: So I gathered over the phone. Where's the body?
3: Body? Oh, you mean Alec. In the library, on the floor.
0: Which way is the library?
3: That door to the right. All this has unnerved me completely.
0: I can understand. Come on, Pepper. You too, Laurie.
2: Yeah, not a very pretty, Inspector.
0: Shot through the stomach.
2: Geez, he looks awful. His face is all twisted.
0: Twisted as it is, Mr. Laurie, there's quite a resemblance.
3: Well, we were twins.
0: Oh.
3: He turned up unexpectedly this evening, and well, you see, Peter was always the black sheep of the family, but he was my brother, and I killed him.
0: Please, finish your story.
3: Yes, of course. Well, as you know, I'm rather well known as an art dealer, collect famous paintings and all that, and sell them at a price.
0: Go on.
3: Alec and I severed relations several years ago, long before he was sent to prison. We were very different. I was always aesthetic, loved beautiful things in life. I was happiest surrounded by my paintings or listening to good music.
2: Ain't it the truth, Mr. Laurie? It's the little things that count.
0: Shut up, Pepper. Go on.
3: Well, Alec, on the other hand, was more materialistic. He was only interested in acquiring money.
0: And he turned up here tonight?
3: Yes. He had come for the painting.
0: What painting?
3: That Botticelli there by the window.
0: Oh.
3: It's a rare original. You can see by the signature on it. I came by it through very good fortune. It's worth millions, of course. Alec wanted it. I refused. He drew an automatic.
2: Huh?
0: Hold the gun, stupid.
2: Oh!
3: In the struggle that followed, he was shot.
0: Ah, I see. Well, then it was really self-defense. Mr. Laurie, if you're telling the truth, you haven't much to worry about.
2: That's just it, boss. This guy's not telling the truth.
0: What?
2: He's a phony, Inspector. This ain't Gregory Lloyd, the art dealer. Begging your pardon, Inspector, but any dope could tell that.
4: What mistake did Laurie make to prove he was not telling the truth? Did you find the loophole in his story? In a moment you'll know, but first...

0: And now, back to our mystery.
1: Are you sure, Pepper?
2: Certainly. The minute he talks about that genuine Botticelli with the signature and everything, I had the guy paid for a phony. Botticelli never signed none of his paintings. Any real art dealer knows that.
1: But, Pepper, how did you know that?
2: Me? That was nothing. I took a night course in art appreciation at City College. My wife thinks I ain't got enough culture. Boy, wait till I tell her this.

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1: As we move on down the musical road, we call on Bing Crosby and Louis Armstrong. Bye.

Right over recording, huh? Bing Crosby, Louis Armstrong, and Barrett Deems, by the way, on drums on that. Bye Bye Blues. We're going to go over to the Midway Gardens right here in the Windy City of Chicago. On the bandstands, Castles in the Air. Here's Art Castle and his orchestra, along with the vocal talents of Gloria Hart. You may.

One of those sweet, danceable bands. Arch Castle featuring Gloria Hart on the vocal. And I'll string along with you. Arch Castle. He used to play all the time here at the Walnut Room in the Bismarck Hotel in Chicago. And then, of course, when the summertime came around, he would get on the road and do those famous one-nighters. Here it is. Les Brown, Band of Renown. Bizet has his day.

Les Brown. Bizet has his day. This is the original Big Band Showcase, calling on Jimmy Dorsey. Jimmy and the band, along with Helen O'Connell. A Sunday Kind of Love.

0: Jimmy Dorsey, Ellen O'Connell, and A Sunday Kind of Love. That was a song that Claude Thornhill from Terre Haute, Indiana, along with Fran Warren, made so popular, but I like Jimmy Dorsey's arrangement of that. Very nice. This is the original Big Band Showcase. We're going to take a short break, and then I'll be right back.
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0: One of the popular bands from back in the late 1940s, early 1950s, was Les and Larry Elgart, the Elgart brothers. Finally, Les went one way, and Larry went the other way. Larry, by the way, Larry Elgart Orchestra, was the one that appeared here in Chicago when we reopened the Chicago Theater. Eddie Hubbard and yours truly. We had a lot of fun that night, a lot of great people. The recording I've got here, however, is Les Elgart, Larry's brother. Here's one that certainly is appropriate. It seems like old times.

0: Les Elgart and his orchestra and that very mellow sound that he was known for. Seems like old times. Our request lines are always open to you, and our program is available to radio stations around the world. We're going to go over to the Panther Room now at the Hotel Sherman right here in Chicago. On the bandstand, Raymond Scott. We'll turn it over to the announcer.
1: Good evening, Dancing America, lovers of exciting dance music. We present Raymond Scott, extraordinary composer of modern music, and his orchestra, featuring Nan Wynn. All this exciting music comes to you from the equally exciting Panther Room of the Hotel Sherman's College Inn in downtown Chicago. We feature in our first song a title slightly akin to the famous author Mark Twain, and it's more than slightly akin to Raymond Scott. He wrote it, Huckleberry Duck.

0: Yes, Raymond Scott's own Huckleberry Duck.
1: Now it's Valentine here in the Panther Room. That means our lovely Nan went to the microphone. She adds the words to A Million Dreams Ago.

Thank you, ma'am. And that's swell. Now perhaps you'd like something in a different vein. Perhaps you'd like the four-beat shuffle.

You've been listening to the music of Raymond Scott and his orchestra, coming your way from the Panther Room of the Hotel Sherman, right here in downtown Chicago. Well, we hope you enjoyed that trip back into the time tunnel, listening to the great Raymond Scott and his orchestra. We're going to be taking a short break now. When we return with hour number two, we have more of your favorites all lined up and ready to go. So, as they say, don't touch that dial. I'll be right back.

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2: Welcome back to hour two of our program. As we get underway with Artie Shaw, his clarinet, and his orchestra, along with the vocal talents of Lady Day, Billie Holiday. Here's Any Old Time.

waiting.

Patti Sean, Billie Holiday. What a combination. Any old time. I've got a Charlie Barnett composition called Skyliner. It was arranged by Billy May, another great horn player. And it was used on the Armed Forces Network on a radio program called Midnight in Munich back in the 1940s. Here it is, Charlie Barnett, Skyliner.

Charlie Barnett, his orchestra, and the famous Skyliner. Coming your way from Munich, Germany, over a station that had two twin 100,000-watt transmitters. I think the last time something was done like that was Wolfman Jack from Mexico. Welcome aboard to the original Big Band Showcase. The first orchestra that I did a remote broadcast with was this guy right here. He was known as the Waltz King. A broadcast came from Fairyland Ballroom in DeWitt, Iowa, right there on the old Mississippi River.

He was known as the Waltz King, Wayne King. And he got that name when he used to do radio programs from the old Trianon Ballroom here in Chicago. Back in the, probably in the 1920s, he said the kids would waltz up by him and say, "Good evening to you, Waltz King." And so he decided that he was going to use that title from that point on. And he did, all the way through his career, the Waltz King. Here are the three girls now that influenced Patty, Maxine, and Laverne. Their names, Connie, Alveda, and Martha. They were known as the Boswell Sisters, out of New Orleans. Here's an early day recording of them, going back into probably around 1932.

0: never known as the Boswell sisters, the ones that influenced the Andrews sisters. This is the original Big Band Showcase. 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That's 1-866-625-4475. If the line's busy, please try back. We're going to take a short break, and then I'll be right back.
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1: Help!

Kay Kaiser and his orchestra, and Three Little Fishes in the Itty Bitty Pool. Ishka Bibble, the whole gang on that one. Kay Kaiser, known as the Old Professor. This is the original Big Band Showcase. Calling on one of the favorites that used to play at the Aragon right here in Chicago at Lawrence and Broadway. He was a sideman, worked as a vocalist with the old Dick Juergens Orchestra, became so popular that he formed his own band. And that's what you're going to hear right now. The guy I'm talking about is Eddie Howard.

0: Eddie Howard and his orchestra, and To Each His Own, one of the most popular bands to play in Chicagoland. As a matter of fact, that's the orchestra that does our opening theme, Let's Go Dance Again. Are you in good voice? Let me hear you now.
1: I love

0: 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Our program's coming your way from Chicago. We're going to take a short break, and then I'll be right back.
1: Waiter! Waiter! Bill, did you ever see such poor service? I'm going to call a manager.
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0: Well, Mrs. Holmes, how do you like it?
1: Oh, it's beautiful, Ken. Just think, we'll be spending the rest of the month of August up here.
0: I always said the Adirondacks is the finest country in the world for vacationing.
1: Well, it's been so long since we've had a real vacation, too. There was always some murder or robbery to interfere with our plans. You know, being married to a private detective certainly has its disadvantages.
0: But starting today until the end of August, it's all pleasure and no business, Beth.
1: Ken, watch out!
0: Say, what's the matter with you? Don't you know any better than to run in front of a car like that?
2: I'm awfully sorry, but I was in a hurry to get some help. A man's been killed.
3: There he is, at the bottom of the cliff.
1: What is it, Ken?
0: Stay back, Beth. I wouldn't look over the edge if I were you. It's not a very pretty sight. I'd say that was about a 300-foot drop. You didn't have a chance.
3: I told him not to do it. I told him not to.
0: You knew him, then?
3: Yes, he was a friend of mine, Gordon Gray.
1: Gordon Gray? Why, Ken, that couldn't be the Gordon Gray we met at the National Museum.
3: He was curator of birds there. Did you know him?
0: Only slightly. Had a few talks with him when my wife and I visit the museum. I'm an amateur at birds myself. Did you work with him?
3: No, my name is Wallace, Carl Wallace. I was merely a good friend to Mr. Gray.
0: Well, how did it happen, Wallace?
3: Well, you see, Gray and I were walking along the edge of the cliff here. He invited me out on a field trip with him. He was pointing out some birds to me when suddenly he spied a hawk's nest on a ledge a little ways down the cliff.
0: Where's the nest, Wallace?
3: I really don't know. His eyes were so much keener than mine, he could pick out things like that almost by intuition. Hawks build their nests along the sides of cliffs, you know.
0: Yes, he told me that once.
3: Well, he said he saw some eggs in the nest. He'd like to get them. He started to climb over the edge, and I begged him not to do it.
0: He fell?
3: Yes, he'd gotten about 10 feet down the cliff when suddenly he seemed to get dizzy. He put one hand to his head, he waved it a moment, and then he fell.
1: Oh, Ken. And he was such a nice old man, too.
0: Yes, it's a pity anyone would want to murder him.
3: Murder? Well, what's the matter with you? I just...
0: Nothing's the matter with me, Wallace, but things will be pretty exciting for you when you come up on trial for the murder of Gordon Gray.
4: What clue tipped off Ken Holmes that Gordon Gray had not met with accidental death, but had been murdered? The answer in a few moments, but first...

0: Now, back to our story.
1: You're crazy, Holmes. I told you exactly what happened, and that's the truth.
2: Not exactly the truth. You were running away from the scene of a crime when I almost ran you down with a car, a crime you'd committed. Gordon Gray didn't fall 300 feet to his death. You pushed him. Your on-the-spot alibi wasn't bad, except for one thing. A highly rated curator of birds at the National Museum wouldn't have said that he saw a hawk's nest with eggs in it on this mountainside. At least not in the month of August. The hawk's nesting period ended in June. Don't put words in a dead man's mouth, Wallace. They're dead.

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1: We're going to spend a couple of minutes with the legendary Al Jolson, working with Oscar LaVance at the piano. Now, when these two guys would get together, they would have a lot of fun, as you're going to hear right now. Again, Al Jolson, along with Oscar LaVance, taken from the Old Craft Music Hall.
2: Oscar, do you know what you're playing?
3: Do I know? It's one of the greatest song hits you ever sang.
2: Yes, sir. Takes me back to the old winter garden. I remember the scene well. It was a cotton plantation.

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Mammy, listen what they're playing. They're playing Weep No More, My Lady. 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
0: That a boy. Now I can see all their faces. Now, folks, let's pretend this is the old Winter Garden Theater. That's where I used to walk out on the runway.
1: Today he has to have an escalator.
0: Never mind that, you maroon. Well, here... I'm too nice to call you a moron. Well, anyway, here I am. Here I am on the runway, raring to go. All right, folks, what would you like to hear me sing? Now, you name it. Wait a minute, wait a minute. Wait a minute. Wait a minute, folks. Wait a minute. Wait a minute, folks. You name it, and I'll sing it. Anything at all.
1: Just make sure they're over 50 years old.
0: All right, come on, folks. Call them out.
2: How about this?
0: Oh, that's good. That's good. I like that. I can give you anything but love, baby. That's the only thing I've plenty of, my little baby.

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0: Of course, no one sings them as often as you do. Al, all I want you to sing is a new song.
1: Don't make any wisecracks about my singing nothing but old songs.
0: I wouldn't think of it, Al. When you sing an old song, you make it young again.
1: Thanks, Oscar.
0: You should do as well by yourself.
1: Gypsy violins were playing at the candlelight cafe.

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Suddenly, you appeared before me at the candlelight cafe. There was wine and there was music, and the gypsy winked his eye as our hands met across the table. And I kissed my heart goodbye. With the dawn, the music faded, but our love was here to stay.

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1: 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Wait a minute. I remember that. That's the Fledermaus by Strauss. It reminds me of my student days at Heidelberg. Oscar. Oscar?
2: Yeah, Oscar?
1: Any dialect with you. Oscar, if you please, spielen Sie noch einmal that der Papa, Papa.
2: Ja, Papa.
1: In the good old summertime, in the good old summertime, strolling down the shady lane with your sweetheart mine. She holds your hand and you hold hers, and that's a very good sign.

0: Wonderful, Al. Nobody sings those songs like you do.
1: Thank you, Oscar.
0: Of course, nobody wants to.
1: Now, Oscar, please, why do you rib me for singing old songs? The music you play was written over 200 years ago. And don't tell me I was there when it was written.
0: I wasn't going to say you were there when it was written. You were on tour at that time.
1: Don't kid me about singing old tunes. The reason we do so many of them is because the people like to hear them. How is it you never play Liebestraum by Liszt?
0: How is it you never sing Shine on Harvest Moon by Liszt?
1: Well, look, you promised me never to play Liebestraum, and I'll sing Shine on Harvest Moon, okay?
0: That's one of the most attractive arias I've ever had.
1: Shine on a harvest moon.

0: The moon was shining in your eyes, Al. 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Al, I don't want to stir up memories of your middle age.
1: Yeah.
0: But what was that famous song you sang when you led the charge with Teddy Roosevelt at San Juan Hill?
1: I wasn't there. But if you think I don't know it, you're crazy. Charge! When you hear the bells go ding-a-ling,

0: Oh, Oscar, that's pretty. It's more than pretty, it's beautiful. You know something? Every time I hear you play, I get envious. Tell me something, Oscar. Do you think I could learn to play the piano?
1: Sure, Al. All you have to do is take a 4-year course at the Curtis Institute, mm-hmm. then 4 years at the Juilliard School of Music, mm-hmm. 3 years in Vienna, and 5 years in Paris.
0: Now, isn't there a short course? I'd like to be around for my first recital.
1: Why worry about playing piano, Al? You're a great singer.
0: I'm a great singer, huh? You really think so, huh?
1: Well, I find it helps our relationship if I say so every week.
0: It took a long time to tame this boy, but I finally got it.
1: Yes, Samantha.
0: Look, I know, Oscar, if you'll dust off the keyboard with a shamrock, you'll hear a song sung by Dennis O'Jolson of County Opinsk.
1: There's a brogue that should only be used for walking. Think it over.
0: When Irish eyes are smiling, sure it's like a morning spring.

0: The voice of Al Jolson. And what a voice he had. He and Oscar Levant had some magic going on there. That's taken from the Old Craft Music Hall program. We hope you enjoyed that short segment, going back into the old time tunnel here in the old study. We're going to take a short break, and then I'll be right back.
1: Thanks for tuning into your favorite swing and big band sounds, where every note takes you back to a golden era. Stick around, the rhythm's just getting started.
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0: As we move on down the line, we call on Louis Jordan and Choo Choo Chiboogie. All aboard?

Louis Jordan, and what he called his Timpani Five, and Choo Choo Chiboogie. For those of you who are fans, or possibly after you hear this, you become a fan of Benny Goodman. Benny, of course, grew up right here in Chicago. One of the recordings we had a request for and wondered if we could play Moonglow. Here's Chicago's King of Swing. On the light and gentle side, this is Moonglow.

Benny Goodman and his quintet. It must have been Moonglow, the theme from the motion picture Picnic. The Dukes of Dixieland are on the bandstand. The Asanto Brothers and the Tin Roof

The Dukes of Dixieland. You're listening to the original Big Band Showcase. Now, request lines are always open to you at 1-866-625-4475. Our program comes your way from the Windy City of Chicago. Well, it seems like our time has run out altogether too quickly. I hope you've enjoyed the past couple of hours. We've certainly enjoyed your company. Until the next time we meet, this is Denny Farrell wishing you the best, hoping that you keep that big, beautiful smile. So long for now. Sweet.

0: come Quaker with a bang bang. 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The wee bags are from Gun. 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
1: Hello, gang. You ready for a riddle? Then answer me this.
0: Oh, it's not dilly. Here it goes.
1: Brothers and sisters, I have none. But this man's father is my father's son. Now, who is it?
2: Why, it's me. Isn't that a puppy?
1: Say, gang, but take it from me, your old pal Duck Browning. Yep, you take it from me, there's no beating this eating. I mean a bowl of Quaker Puff Wheat or Rice Barkies with milk and sugar and topped with your favorite fruit.
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And boy, oh boy, Quaker puffed wheat and rice barkies are crisp and tender as nuts in November. Yep. These kingpin kernels are shot from guns, exploded to 8 times normal size. And here's something else that's important, too. They furnish restored natural grain amounts of vitamin B1, niacin, and iron. Good and good for you. That's why the breakfast grains shot from guns are today more popular than ever before. So don't be missing out. Get both kinds. Quaker puffed wheat and puffed rice barkies. But make no mistake. They come only in the big Quaker packages that are red and blue. 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Stand by. Quaker puff wheat barkies, wheat and nut from guns. Here comes Quaker with a bang bang. Bang bang. Ask Mother. She knows. Yes, Mother knows that quality comes first in a food. And that's one of the big reasons why Quaker puffed wheat and rice barkies are more popular today than ever before. Folks appreciate quality in a food, and only the premium grains of wheat and rice are selected for sparkies. Then these premium grains are shot from guns, actually exploded to 8 times normal size. Plump, luscious, ready-to-eat morsels, as crisp and tender as nuts in November. And so, when Mother's making out the family shopping list, remember to buy the best. Quaker puffed wheat and puffed rice sparkies.

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Their boom is in. Their boom is in. Their boom is in. Their

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The way it was done 90 years ago. 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That's what we do here. 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

0: In the spring when the feeling was chronic,
1: chronic, and your caution was leaving you flat,
0: I should have made use of the tonic,
1: tonic, before you gave me that.
0: A mental deficient, you'll grade me.
1: Uh-huh.
0: I've given you plenty of data.
1: You came, you saw, and you slayed me.
0: Uh-huh.
1: And that is that.

0: gonna shake me down somehow.
1: Oh, well, what's the use?
0: Oh, you cooked my goose,
1: cause you took advantage of me. Oh, I'm so hot and bothered that I don't know my elbow from my ear.
0: I suffer something awful each time you go, and much worse when you're near. But here I am with all my bridges burned.
1: I'm just a babe in arms where you're concerned.
0: So lock the door.
1: Call me yours.
0: Cause you took advantage of me.
1: When a girl has the heart of a mother,
0: mother,
1: it must go to someone, of course.
0: Of course.
1: Well, it can't be a sister or brother.
0: No.
1: And so I love my horse.
0: But horses are frequently silly.
1: Uh-huh.
0: Yours ran from the beach of Kahlua.
1: It did and left me alone for a filly. So I picked you up.
0: Yes. I'm a sentimental sap, that's all. But what's the use of...

I'd rather drink muddy water long, sleep in a hollow log. I'd rather drink muddy water alone, sleep in a hollow log.

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But be like Polly Hopkins. 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

the world is a masquerade party. We each have our own mask to wear. 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

quiet evening. No band with trumpets, just tea with crumpets. That's what we'll do. I can't tell you how much I've been looking forward to. Or just a

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We think you'll be staying around.

can make pajamas like the Yokohamas, make them out of silk in Japan. 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

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She has those flashing eyes, the kind that can hypnotize. 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